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1: Yeah, we made it. 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
12: Thank you. I'll pay you later. Hey, Nick, you don't have kids, do you?
13: No!
12: So why are you always starting arguments?
13: I am not! What are you talking about?
12: Yeah, there you go, right there. That's what I'm talking about, right there. You always start...
13: I take umbrage at that.
12: I don't know what that is, but you know what? Stop it, okay, right now. And your dumbass arguments, always with the... Wait, look at him. He just went out. Come on, man.
14: If you're in a relationship and you're arguing and you don't have any kids, get the f*** out now. It is never getting any better. What are you arguing about? What's on TV? Me and my wife were together for 10 years before we had a kid. We only argued 5 times. 4 of them were all on the same canoeing trip. Apparently, I was too fat to sit in the front and too lazy to sit in the back.
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15: Including Lakewood. Hey, Lakewood. You guys rock.

those guys are survivors. And I'm talking about they survived hair metal and they survived grunge. That's from Get a Grip in 1993. It's 95.5 KLOS. Nick Carter here. We're doing an hour of Aerosmith. Let me try to paint a picture for you. It's 1977. Joe Perry is hanging out with Peter Green of Fleetwood Mac, who loaned Joe a six-string bass, which Joe has never seen before. Joe takes it home and writes this. I mean, you want to talk about one of the biggest musical favorites in history. 95.5

0: right, listen to that. I told Steven Tyler once years ago, one of the things I respected most about bands like Aerosmith and Zeppelin to some degree is they basically brought the suburbs musical forms like the blues, right? But in that case, off of Permanent Vacation, that was the first time that many people had ever heard scat singing. And it was the demon of screaming, Steven Tylerico, who brought scat singing to the suburbs. So, has my respect forever for that. 95.5 KLOS, it's Nick Carter hanging out with you. We're doing an hour of Aerosmith in celebration of Aerosmith and Friends. California Dream On. I mean, it's insane. I mean, my eyes are watering just looking at the list. It's Aerosmith, of course, the Black Crowes, Heart, Billy Idol, Chad Smith of the Chili's, Duff McKagan, Jerry Cantrell, and Mike Inez of Alice in Chains, Nuno Bettencourt from Extreme, Pat Monahan of Train. Don't sleep on Pat. Pat's a singer, man. Sammy Hagar, Steve Stevens, and Billy Idol, Sully from Godsmack, Tom Morello, and just added last night, Guns N' Roses. Now, both shows, October 29th and November 1st, are going to be different. But Guns N' Roses have apparently been added to both shows. Now, tickets go on sale tomorrow morning at 10 a.m. from Ticketmaster.com. But if you don't want to pay, we got this.
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95.5 KLOS. I could tell you that's Aerosmith, but that would be redundant. You know, I believe that was the third in the trilogy of the videos where I referred to them as Alicia Silverstone's backup band. I said that to Steven Tyler once he punched me. All right, we're doing an hour of Aerosmith in celebration of Aerosmith and Friends at the Hollywood Bowl October 29th and November 1st. Tickets go on sale tomorrow morning, 10 a.m. at Ticketmaster.com. We will have more tickets for you next week, Monday, starting at 7:40 a.m. Now, before we get back into it, let me tell you a quick story. It's 1986. Aerosmith is over. They're done, washed up. They'd broken up, they'd gotten back together, they'd signed to Geffen Records after they'd been on Columbia for decades. They're not on MTV. They're considered 70s classic rock, which in the Dayglow era of MTV at the time was a death sentence. One day, their longtime manager, the late Tim Collins, gets a call from a 22-year-old hip-hop producer. He thinks it's a joke. But Rick Rubin has produced The Cult and Slayer, but Tim Collins has no idea who he is. He tells Steven and Joe. They know who he is, but they're still like, this is weird, but whatever. They go to Music Ventures Studio in New York City. The Beastie Boys are there. Rick Rubin introduces them to three cats from Queens. Steven and Joe are stunned when their DJ, the late Jam Master Jay, takes two copies of their song from 10 years earlier and does this with it.

0: judge a band this way. How many comebacks have they had successfully? How many greatest hits compilations do they have? Aerosmith has literally like four different greatest hits albums. I mean, you got to fill those somehow, right? Crazy. 95.5 KLOS, there is Angel. Before that, Run DMC and Aerosmith. 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They are the Friends. October 29th and November 1st. Now, again, I really don't want to overstate, but that song right there changed culture. Aerosmith told me personally, dude, that saved our careers. Okay, well, that's cool, but it changed culture. Without Run DMC, Aerosmith, you don't get Rage Against the Machine. You don't get Limp Bizkit. You don't get Korn. You don't really get Faith No More to a degree. So we owe them a lot. All right, so we got maybe one or two more before we get out of here. I'm having the time of my life. Hopefully you are too. It's KLOS.
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1: That includes Huntington Park. 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

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And a bunch of those were requests, too, so shout out to you. My KLOS peeps never let me down. Nick Carter hanging out till 7 o'clock. Rigby Harrell joins you then. In the meantime, Metallica doing their best Bob Seger impression.

0: I know it's a cool thing to like something that is not liked by the majority of people, but
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0: be of good cheer. It's always, always good to hear the Ballad of Tommy and Gina, courtesy of Bon Jovi at 95.5 KLOS. Friday, thank your personal non-denominational celestial deity. Tis so. It's like the weekly gift from the universe. Nick Carter here. Thank you so much for letting me be part of the ride or whatever you're doing. I appreciate it, man. I really do. Look at this. A study finds that beer may lower stress hormones after a stressful day. Dude, say less. I got a Goose Island stout in my sights as we speak. Yeah, a new small study suggests drinking a beer after a stressful experience could temporarily lower certain stress hormones, but researchers aren't saying alcohol is a healthy way to relieve stress. Researchers tested 24 healthy men who completed stressful laboratory tasks before drinking either two cans of regular beer or alcohol-free beer, totaling 666 milliliters. Now, over the following 60 to 90 minutes, the men who drank regular beer experienced larger declines in cortisol and another stress-related hormone compared to the alcohol-free group. Heart rates didn't change significantly, suggesting that hormonal changes didn't necessarily translate into broader physical relaxation. Now, researchers emphasize that the experiment only measured short-term hormonal responses. It did not, underlined three times, prove that one beer eliminates 90% of work stress or that drinking alcohol is an effective long-term stress management strategy. Get out of here! Balderdash! Puppycock! Bilgewater! This is obviously junk science, as every man listening right now knows that beer is our liquid therapy, as Patton Oswalt once called it, pain go bye-bye juice. Cheers.
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1: 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If you're gross, I'm not even fist bumping.
2: 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I don't know. 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
5: 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And on this day in 1982, John Cougar Mellencamp found himself at number one in the U.S. on both the singles and the album chart, the single Jack and Diane. The album American Fool, his fifth, still going by the name John Cougar at that point, till he added the Mellencamp and dropped the Cougar.
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95.5 KLOS. It came down last night. I've been saying, you know, when the Aerosmith and Friends, they've been saying, you know, and more special guests to be announced. I'm like, who the F is left? Guns and Roses. And apparently they're going to be there at both shows because the two different shows are going to have two different lineups. So October 29th and November 1st, Hollywood Bowl. Tickets.

0: one of their best, if you ask me. Shout out to DJ Kilmore with the subtle scratches that just makes that song. 95.5 KLOS, that is, of course, Incubus. And that's going to do it for me. Thank you so much for encouraging my behavior. I am out of here. There's beer to be drunk. And Greg Beharrell is going to entertain you next. Don't forget, tickets for Aerosmith & Friends go on sale tomorrow morning, 10 a.m. at Ticketmaster. And we're back on Monday with free tickets. It's 7:40 with Heidi and Frank, and then I got you twice, 3:40 and 4:40. I mean, that might be worth sitting through my nonsense, isn't it?
1: Ladies and gentlemen, Nick Carter has left the building.
0: Have a good one. Bye!
1: Baby. We don't have to ask. We know. You want Aerosmith tickets.
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0: 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Big Al got your back. 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I like Big Al. 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
1: That includes Alhambra. 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

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So after that, yelling and screaming and telling him why.

0: What's your plan? What are you up to?
1: I'm actually going home. I just got off work, and I'm getting ready for work tomorrow. Isn't that lame?
0: What? You got off work so you can get ready for work? Even Dante's like, that's too cruel for my inferno. So how did you end up in this sitcom-esque predicament?
1: It's adulthood. I don't know how I got here, but I did.
0: I really want that to be the title of your autobiography.
1: Me too.
0: But I think it may already be a chicken soup book.
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5: It's 95.5 KLOS, and Stu here with This Day in Classic Rock. And on this day in 1965, Bob Dylan, playing Carnegie Hall in New York for his first electric tour, introduced his brand new backing band. They had been called The Hawks, but this new band, who would become stars in their own right after a couple of years with Bob, was known simply as The Band. 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

0: It's the Greg B. Harrell Show. This is weird and maybe the weirdest thing we've ever talked about on the show. And if you've heard this program before, you know that's saying something. So, the music you like is related to the height of your mom and dad. Wait, what? Okay, so if your mom and dad are shorter, they would walk with a quicker rhythm. If taller, their rhythm would be slower when they walk. And so, when your parents held you as a kid, you'd feel the rhythmic speed of their walk. And if, again, your parents are shorter, you'd be drawn to faster music because they have that quicker walking rhythm. If your parents are taller, you're drawn to mid-tempo or slower music because their rhythm is a bit slower as they walk. Yeah, let me know if you need help cleaning up your mind that hath melted onto the floor.
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Describe your dream partner. I don't mean for crime fighting, where the only acceptable answers are Robin or Patrick from SpongeBob. I mean dream partner for romance.

0: $100,000 a year.
1: Hold on. What?
0: Maybe $100,000 a year.
1: A salary of $100,000 a year. Okay, well, that is a lot of green.
0: Mm-hmm.
1: Yeah, you know, green is often associated with nausea.
0: Yeah.
1: Mm-hmm. That's quite fitting for me in this case.
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1: Oh, yeah. I'm getting up there in years, getting old.
25: No, you're not.
1: Well, the Werther's in my pocket would disagree.
25: You're not old. I am almost older to your mother.
1: And you're very similar to my mother. You and I have also not met in real life.
25: Oh. 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
1: Yeah. 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
27: 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Nights on

0: It's the Greg B. Harrell Show. You know, if there's one thing that people are always saying to me, it's, Greg, what's your best piece of advice? Oh, dance like there's nobody watching. That's how I became a viral GIF. 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And you're thinking, Greg, why would I care what's going on in Fresno? Well, Fresno is a magical place, as we're about to find out when we listen to another actual clip from the Fresno Television News.
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It's the Greg B. Harrell Show. We talk weird music stuff, and this is pretty weird. Listening to songs we know is pleasurable to our brain because our brain already knows what's coming next. We've heard it before. Yeah. Okay, but why would that be pleasurable to our brain? Well, this has to do with those who came before us, our ancestors. Because, you see, if our ancestors had the ability to predict the future, they would have had a major biological advantage. Our brain has that goal wired in, that prediction goal. So when you listen to a song that you already know, your brain is predicting what's coming, and it's proud of itself for being ahead of its ancestors. So it rewards you with pleasure. Yeah, that's right. Your brain is crazier than you. 95.5.

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0: So are you a party person?
1: Yes.
0: Uh-oh.
1: I am.
0: How much of a party person are you?
1: Like, I don't, it's not a, like, wake up in a ditch thing anymore.
0: Anymore?
1: I don't do that anymore.
0: That's going to be quite the memoir. Okay, put it into perspective. If you party, would you drink a whole bottle of liquor?
1: To myself.
0: Entire bottle, all to yourself?
1: Yep.
0: And did anyone ever post your episode of Dr. Phil?
1: Dr. Phil. I have a real psychiatrist for that.
0: Wow. There's a lot to unpack here. Should we call a moving company?
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0: up. I have a beautiful daughter in college.
1: Whoa. What's it like being pregnant?
0: You feel like you're two people.
1: You feel like you're two people? Huh. Well, with the amount of personalities I have, I've been pregnant many times. So was pregnancy pretty tough?
0: Well, like, she was kicking all the time.
1: She'd kick you?
0: She just kicked me and kicked me and kicked me.
1: Did you give birth to an unruly teen?
0: Sort of.
1: But it is true that babies are always kicking and stuff, huh?
0: Yeah, because they're turning around a lot, and she's very active. And
1: see? Always kicking. That's why babies are terrible fighters. Mix in a shoulder tackle once in a while. 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

0: 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Hey, here's a weird stat, and I didn't believe this at first, but it does make sense. 80% of the money spent on all music is spent on just 1% of all music artists. What does that mean? Well, if you're a major band or a major artist, you're responsible for the lion's share of dough being spent.
1: I use the term dough to mean money, but in my heart, dough makes me think of pizza, so... 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
0: What song? 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
0: Wait, actually, yeah. 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
1: Your favorite song?
0: Play that?
1: Can I play that? 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
1: Trust me, down inflection fits my aesthetic much better. Oh, Greg Bihero.
0: Yeah.
1: Yep. How are you?
0: Hey, I'm not too shabby. How are yourself?
1: Well, I'm actually very shabby.
0: Oh, okay.
1: In fact, that's the title of my debut album, Born Shabby. Yeah, but you're doing well?
0: Oh, I'm doing really good. Just listening to your show, enjoying it.
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It's the Greg B. Harrell Show. We talk about weird music stuff on this show. So, okay, here's something. Where did walkout music come from? Yeah, you know, when a boxer enters the ring, music plays when they walk out. Where did that originate? Well, it's rooted in the organ and baseball. The organ player for the Chicago White Sox in 1970, Nancy Faust, invented walkout music because she decided to play the home state song of each ball player while they walked to the plate. Well, this sounds like an Oscar-winning movie. I mean, someone get on it.

0: I was craving.
1: Uh-oh, here we go.
0: I shouldn't have said anything, but laugh at me if you want, Greg B. Harrell, but I am a fan of those candy, the Queen Anne cherry cordials.
1: The chocolates?
0: I'm like, let me go see if they have them at my neighborhood 99-cent store. And then I realized most of the 99-cent stores close at 9, but there's a couple that close at 10. I'm like, I'll just have to drive there, and they're most likely going to have them. But I want to pay 99 cents for them. I don't want to pay $3.99 or however much. I'm craving 99 cents worth of Queen Anne candy, not $3.99.
1: So how is online dating?
0: 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And
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15: Hello?
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0: So what are you up to?
1: Well, I was actually DoorDashing. I'm a DoorDash driver.
0: Whoa, how was doing DoorDash?
1: It was pretty wild, but it was kind of fun just, like, watching everybody out and about, like, partying, so.
0: Do you ever get any weird people?
1: Yeah, all the time, but it's exciting, a bit more exciting that way.
0: Oh, well, you're the troublemaker of your friend group. What's the weirdest person you've encountered doing DoorDash?
1: A naked guy came to the door.
0: Ew!
1: With the tube sock on.
0: Ew!
1: Yeah, yeah.
0: He didn't even have enough manners to wear a formal dress sock? So what do you do in that case? Just throw the food and run?
1: Yeah, just be professional and leave as quickly as possible.
0: Tube sock. It's not even impressive. If it was a no-show sock, now that would be a trick.
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So this will speak to how difficult it is to make it in the music industry. 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

0: 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I like that pizza cutters are shaped like pizza, so you don't forget what it's for. I like to close every show by writing a little something in my diary. 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Dear Diary, Greg Beharrell here. The word unpredictable should be spelled differently every time. 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Beep, boop, beep, boop, boop, boop. Greg Beharrell Show. Beep, boop, boop.
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0: It's time once again to escape to another world where the rock is always just right. And your seasoned host is never short on stories to share. So sit back and immerse yourself in a Friday edition of Alice's Egg with Alice Cooper.
1: You're back with Alice Cooper on Friday, October 9th. Did you all read my new book? Of course you did. At least those of you who can read did. The rest of you can buy the audiobook. I won't judge you. I recorded an audiobook one time, and it took forever. I said I would never do it again. So we've got a big show ahead of us tonight. Trivia, deep cuts, emails, bizarre facts, and all the other stuff you wait for all day. But now, let's get straight to the rock.
0: Alice's Attic with Alice Cooper.

0: The scent of Aquanet. The silky smooth feel of spandex. And a cassette cranked up on the Alpine in your Trans Am. You gotta love the 80s.
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2: Well, you gotta love the 80s. Everybody knows that already. This band makes me happy. It's not every group from the 60s who put out good records in 1980, but some did, including the Kinks. The Kinks were just a great band that just always were making great records. Come Dancing came out on the Kinks' 1982 album State of Confusion and was written, of course, by the great Ray Davies. Apparently, the song was inspired by his memory of his older sister, Renee, who died of a heart attack while dancing at a dance hall, which has to be the saddest story I think I've ever heard. Here's the Kinks.

0: We'll be back with more Alice Cooper next. Alice's Attic with Alice Cooper.
1: Did your family question why you were leaving for the game at 6 a.m. with a cold Dr. Pepper already cracked? 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
1: Freaky facts. Okay, weirdos. I've got facts that jingle, jangle, jingle, and they're sort of freaky. Here we go. The emu cannot walk backwards. It's a straightforward emu. Rage Against the Machine has appeared on stage naked twice. They just keep forgetting to put clothes on. The mammal with the most teeth is the giant armadillo with 74. And if you can count them, it's too late. Dwayne The Rock Johnson played football in Canada with the CFL in Calgary, and Doug Flutie was also on the team. Dolphins get high off pufferfish venom. The very venom that would kill you gets dolphins high. The fiber in prunes may reduce the risk of type 2 diabetes. And finally, if a tree contains a significant amount of water and fire heats it rapidly, the water can turn to steam, potentially causing the tree to explode. I've actually seen that happen. Okay, my favorite freaks, I'll be back with some trivia on your favorite AC/DC singer, who's not Brian Johnson.
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1: What AC/DC song did lead singer Bon Scott introduce on stage by saying it was about Angus Young? Problem Child. The song is off the band's Dirty Deeds Done Dirt Cheap, which wasn't released in the United States until 1981, more than a year after Bon Scott's death. I met him when they opened for us, and I met Bon. I think we both had a beer together because he drank as much as I did. Here's Problem Child, AC/DC.

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0: You'll laugh. You'll cry. You'll headbang. You'll need to use the bathroom. And your incredibly talented host does all of that at once. So join him on a journey to the center of your mind and stomach. Yes, he's your tour guide to the dark side. Your host with the least body fat. It's Alice's Attic with Alice Cooper.
1: Welcome back to Alice's Attic. Today's shout out is for my rock rebels up in New England, tuned in to The Peak 101.9, blasting across the hills and valleys of Vermont and New Hampshire. I've toured a lot of places in my time, and the Northeast is one of the most beautiful places in the USA, especially in the fall. And hey, between the maple syrup and the moose crossings, you somehow still find time to rock out with me. Actually, I was playing golf up there, and a moose ran across the fairway when we were playing. We all just stood there and went, well, that doesn't happen every day. Okay, so I've got a live and kicking tune coming up from some nice Southern boys. But now, here's this.
0: Alice's Attic with Alice Cooper.

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1: Live and Kicking tonight. We're climbing aboard the Southern Rock locomotive known as Blackfoot. I've got a live version of their classic Train Train from their 1982 album Highway Song Live, originally written by Ricky Medlock's grandfather, Shorty Medlock. Doesn't say how short he was. This track's got blues roots that run deep and live energy that's stronger than a mint julep in July. So here's Blackfoot with the live version of Train Train.

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0: Alice's Attic with more of Alice Cooper's email.
1: Email time. Well, I just watched the documentary Supermensch about your manager. Didn't realize it was made by Mike Myers from Wayne's World. So you must be very good friends with him. Is that how you ended up in the movie? I was 12 when I saw it in the theater, and it was my favorite movie. I'm not worthy. Fred. I didn't know Michael before the movie. I met him on the set. Since then, he's become a very good friend. Him and Dana both. Well, if you think you are worthy, write to Alice at alicesattic.com. Stick around for some freaky facts coming up right after this break.
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9: Alice Cooper. Elected by us to get you through the night. If you're lucky. Alice's Attic is on 95.5 KLOS.

0: And now, Alice's Attic with Alice Cooper presents more fun and freaky facts. Take it away, Coop.
1: Freaky facts. Time to expand your brain power thanks to Alice Cooper. Here we go. The strongest muscle in your body is actually your tongue. You hear that, Gene Simmons? There are more ways to arrange a deck of 52 playing cards than there are atoms on the earth. That's crazy. Essentially meaning that the order of a randomly shuffled deck has never been seen before and will never be seen again. How wild is that? We play poker every night, and I'm pretty sure the deck is stacked in somebody's favor. Boanthropy is a psychological disorder.

0: more Alice after the break. Alice's Attic with Alice Cooper.
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0: Somewhere lurking in the dark shadows, he's a radio host who doesn't suck, even though he's always been a bit of a freak. But he does think you're worthy of listening to his show. Crank up the most talented man whose eye makeup is better than yours. The king of your kind. It's Alice's Attic with Alice Cooper.
1: Welcome back to the mystery known as Alice's Attic, my attic. Like the Bermuda Triangle and the Alaskan Triangle, one of those rare anomalies where GPS signals vanish, compasses spin in circles, and even Wi-Fi signals get lost. Gustavo's been trying to get a pizza delivered since 2004, and he's still waiting. So I've got a Movie Music Madness tune coming up from an old friend of mine, but now here's this.
0: Alice's Attic with Alice Cooper.

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1: Movie Music Madness. All right, horror fans, grab your crucifix, your coffee, and maybe a steel-plated pillow, because today it's all about Nightmare on Elm Street. In 1987, Freddy Krueger slashed his way into our subconscious yet again in A Nightmare on Elm Street 3, Dream Warriors. And who better to rock the soundtrack than the hair-raising heroes of heavy metal, Dokken? The story, Dream Warriors, wasn't just a killer tune. It was the theme song to the movie. I actually played Freddy Krueger's father in part 73, I think it was. So here's Dokken with Dream Warriors from Nightmare on Elm Street 3.

0: hasn't flown the coop, Alice will be back in just a few. Alice's Attic with Alice Cooper.
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This station rocks, always has, always will, especially now that I'm here. 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

0: Now on Alice's Attic, a look at people that are strange and often dense, mindless, obtuse, vacuous. In other words, stupid.
1: Hey, stupid. Today's news of the stupid comes from Tennessee, where a fake trucking company stole 80,000 pounds of beef from a bean station meatpacking plant. The police report shows that the identification for the drivers of List Trucking Sales was not verified when $350,000 worth of meat was loaded into the truck for delivery and then just disappeared. Police are still looking for a lead. I guess you could say that they're asking, where's the beef? Well, if you recently went to a barbecue with 80,000 pounds of beef, tell the police about it, but tell me about it too at alice@alicesattic.com. I've got some rock trivia coming up on my buddy Elton, so don't move. So if you've got 80,000 pounds of beef, you better get rid of it quick. It's going to go bad, right?
0: You're mere moments away from more Alice.
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2: Center. 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Alice's Attic on

on in the Elton John song Leave On. The band's co-founder, Levon Helm. The band were apparently Elton and Bernie Taupin's favorite group at the time, but years later, Robbie Robertson claimed that Levon Helm did not even like the song. So, let's hear it. Here's Levon.

0: Alice needs a break, and so do you. 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

0: Days in Detroit, to Teen Angst in Arizona, to Shock Rock in L.A., to his rise to Rock and Roll Hall of Famer, one man is superbly seasoned to guide you through this magnificent musical journey. You, sir, are a demented, seductive, degenerate freako.
1: Why, thank you.
0: This is Alice's Act with your host, Alice Cooper.
2: You're back to the twisted world of Alice's Attic. If you're completely deranged, don't worry, you'll fit in just fine here. We don't judge anyone, not even the insane cannibal screaming incoherently in the corner. Actually, he's the maintenance man. So, coming up, I've got a very cool Cooper's cover from one of Seattle's finest, but now let's hear this.
0: Alice's Attic with Alice Cooper.

0: imitation is the sincerest form of flattery. Either that, or they just ran out of song ideas. Whichever the case, here's a Cooper's cover now.
1: Cooper's cover is a 1999 Pearl Jam covered a tragic little 1961 teen ballad called Last Kiss. Originally recorded by Wayne Cochran, it's a song about young love and a fatal car crash. Cheerful stuff, huh? Pearl Jam stumbled across this oldie and recorded their version during a sound check. They weren't even planning to release it, but it ended up becoming one of their biggest hits. It reached number 2 on the Billboard Hot 100, higher than any of their other songs. Yeah, I remember the original. The car stalled on the railroad tracks. The whole thing. So, here's Pearl Jam with Oh, One Last Kiss. Oh, Give Me One Last Kiss.

0: us needs a break, and so do you. Alice's Attic with Alice Cooper.
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1: Alice, I saw your concert last week, and I have to say I was blown away. Still so entertaining. Did you ever do a performance without makeup and lights? Maybe a stripped-down acoustic show? That would be interesting. Thanks, Arnie. Yes, that would also be dumb. It'd be interesting for you. No, I would never do a stripped-down show. I would never do acoustic show. Not that we couldn't. Could easily do it. But that's not what Alice is about, okay? Well, if you want me to perform in your kitchen while you cook dinner, write to Alice at alicesattic.com. I'll be back with a movie music madness tune, so don't move. I know, it sounds like it would be fun to sit there and play some of those songs acoustically. And then I realize it's just not what I do.
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0: It's time for Movie Music Madness, where Alice attempts to play the soundtrack to West Side Story.
1: I feel pretty. I feel pretty. I feel pretty. I feel pretty.
0: But we don't let him.
2: There's no need for any unrestrained yelling.
0: Movie Music Madness.
3: Movie Music Madness. All right, you twisted film freaks and soundtrack savants. Here's one you might have missed. The 80s glam metal group Bullet Boys somehow blasted their way into the 21st century with their track Smooth Up In Ya, which showed up in none other than the modern HBO series Euphoria. Among all the synth-heavy beats and Gen Z angst, this anthem of sleaze rock madness made the cut. It was originally on their 1988 self-titled debut, so not exactly sure why it ended up on HBO, most chaotic teen drama. Yeah, the show is just, oh my gosh, being this age is just dangerous. So here's the Bullet Boys from Euphoria.

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1: Sure.
0: But no, he'll always be anal cockhair. And his mother, sure. His mother Edith Cockhair.
2: Yes, right? Yeah.
0: So he goes, Edith Cockhair sounds so Shakespearean.
2: Are you telling me Edith Cockhair?
0: It's like an insult in Shakespearean.
2: Yeah.
0: Go Edith Cockhair.
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0: Welcome to the deepest confines of the mind of Alice Cooper. It's a bit dusty up here, and oh, is it cluttered. There's a memory of hanging out with John Lennon and Anne Murray at LA's The Troubadour in 73. And over here is Alice's Cortez High School locker combination. And why is there a random recollection of pre-concert pickled herring in Oslo in 2017? But amidst the mélange, there's a wealth of rock and roll tidbits and knowledge that never fails to entertain and engage. So without further ado, here's your fastidious host. It's Alice's Attic with Alice Cooper.
1: Hey, welcome back to my attic. I'm Alice, and I'm glad you're joining me. You know, it's weird doing radio sometimes because I'm used to seeing the whites of your beady little eyes when I play concerts. What am I kidding? Your eyes are basically red and yellow. So I've got some trivia on Kurt Cobain and his musical brothers in a bit, but now here's one for my beady-eyed babies.
0: Alice's Attic with Alice Cooper.

0: died and you just said no. 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I'm dead.
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1: How many Grammys did Nirvana win? Sadly, the only one was after Kurt Cobain was already dead. The posthumous album Nirvana MTV Unplugged earned Nirvana a 1995 Grammy. I don't know what happened to Granddad, but Grammy they got. Here's the man who sold the world, MTV Unplugged Nirvana.

0: Unlike Elvis, Alice Cooper has not left the building. We'll return with more Genius Radio after this. Alice's Attic with Alice Cooper.
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1: Hello, Alice. Just would like to request the song Lace and Whiskey by yours truly, and wondering if the Vampires will be playing Australia sometime soon. God bless. Regards, Pam. If you're a Vampire fan, and it's not because of Johnny Depp, tell me about it at alice@aliceisattic.com. Johnny Depp, you know, it's so funny. When Johnny's in our band, he's not a movie star. Johnny Depp's a guitar player. And a damn good one. I'll be back with a live and kicking tune and more madness.
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2: 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WABX, I don't think it exists anymore, was definitely the pirate station of America. I mean, you could go there at 5 in the morning, and there was a party going on every day, every night. It was fun. I'm telling you, ABX was really fun. Here's Seger and his Bullet Band from Cobo Hall in Detroit. Up with-

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1: But don't fret.
0: He might sneak up into his attic studio for you over the weekend. Or maybe you'll just have to hang on until Monday. Alice's Attic with Alice Cooper.
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2: Oh, my God. 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
4: Booyah! This is Kenny Michaels. Welcome to the show. I'm your host, Kenny Michaels. It is great to be here today. Can you tell I got Red Bull in my veins? Holy smokes, what a week it's been. Ladies and gentlemen, welcome to the show. All right, before I go crazy, I'm going to turn the phone lines on. The number here to get me live is 888-961-0222. Again, 888-961-0222. The amazing and incredible Wendy is on phones today. So call up, be nice to her, please. She does an outstanding job. So she's handling the phones today, 888-961-0222. Join me on Instagram. You can go to Instagram and be my follower. I've got thousands of them, and everybody's joining the journey, which is exciting as hell. I'd love for you to be a follower. Go to Instagram. You'll find me. Just type in Striking Gold with Kenny Michaels, all one real long word, and become a follower. I'd love to have you. Same thing with Facebook, by the way. So go ahead and do that, too. And you can also watch this show live right now on YouTube. If you want to watch me do this show, you'll see the good-looking Brad Pitt, sexiest guy on radio, precious metals guru Kenny Michaels. And you can go to YouTube and watch me do it now. You can type in Striking Gold with Kenny Michaels and see this show live. Welcome to the show. Hello, hello, hello. Let's go. Okay. I have a big announcement to make. If you've bought gold, buy more. Now, if you haven't moved your retirement account yet into gold, here it comes. The Washington Examiner said Trump's paradigm shift is to revalue gold. I'll say it again. Trump's paradigm shift is to revalue gold. Thank God. We've been all waiting for this. Now listen to this. Right underneath it, it says, to ensure American economic security for the next 250 years and beyond, Trump and his team, led by Treasury Secretary Scott Bessent, are now ready to think out of the box. Here we go. The precious metals journey is on. Here we go. And we're going to talk on this show about, I've had probably, I'm going to say almost 100 people have reached out to me in the last month from this show and all said the same thing and asked me to address something. So what the hell, I'm going to address it now. They said, Mr. Michaels, I'm nervous and I don't know what to do. There's a lot of people like that. I'm nervous and I don't know what to do. What they mean is, do I get out of stocks? Where do I go if I get out of stocks? What do I do? I'm scared. Things are uncertain in the world. What do I do? Okay. Listen carefully, ladies and gentlemen. You cannot wait it out for things to get better in a casino. Right? I mean, think about it. You can't wait it out for things to calm down in a casino. Because the house always wins, right? So what do? Even if you don't really want to go to gold anyway. And then when things do settle down, you can always go back to stocks if you choose to. You can always do that, although you won't because of the tax benefits. But I'm just saying, you always can go back. But somehow, some way, until things settle down, what do? Ladies and gentlemen, you go to gold. because that way you're out of the market. Listen, I'm going to share something personal. You know that I talk a lot about my own personal life here, okay? So on this show, talk about my grandson. By the way, I'm going to be a grandpa for the second time. I found out May the 7th, the baby is due. I am praying to God for a little girl. I have five boys and a grandson. Can you imagine? I got a basketball team and one on the bench. but the point is, I would love a little girl more than you would ever know in your life. Anyway, doesn't matter. Just hear me out. Am I nervous about what's going on in the world? I am. Putin is making a lot of unnecessary noise. I have a friend just came back from Europe. We had dinner the other night. He said all of Europe is nervous as hell about Putin, about what's happening with the dollar. People all over the world are nervous. Am I nervous? I am. However, am I nervous financially? No, because I'm in gold. I'm okay. I'm comfortable financially with my IRA because I'm in safety. So I'm good there. I'm nervous about other things, sure. But if you're nervous about the stock market, if you don't feel comfy, then it's time to go. Always go with your gut. If your gut tells you, you know, things are getting a little hairy and I'm not feeling comfortable, then move into comfortableness. And that's gold. Now, Trump's paradigm shift. This is according to the Washington Examiner. Trump's paradigm shift is to revalue gold. And now him and his team, led by Secretary Scott Bessent, are now ready to think out of the box. That's exciting as hell. Let's go. If you bought gold, buy more. If you haven't, time to do it. Time to move the 401k. Time to move the IRA. Rolling Stone magazine said Trump was fantasizing. Listen to this. All right, get your dirty minds out of the gutter. That's not what I was talking about. Trump was fantasizing about dipping the Iwo Jima statue in all gold. And you ready for this? Money Week just came out and said gold is on crack. Silver is set to soar. Gold is on crack. That means it's wild. And silver set to soar. Amy Gower, who works at Morgan Stanley, said silver to 120. Waha! Fabulous. Silver to 120. Well, of course, China is creating a silver shortage. All right. Get your retirement account into gold and silver. If you're nervous, why continue to be nervous? 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And I, the good-looking Kenny Michaels, will help you. Everybody's nervous. You're not by yourself. Everybody's nervous. The whole world's nervous right now. There's a nervousness going on. Some people think we're on the verge of a World War III. Okay, Putin's making noise against NATO countries. People are seeing the dollar very weak. People are seeing taxes going up. People are seeing cost of goods going up. And seniors are the most affected. So what do? You're at a loss. You're not at a loss. Take the bull by the horns. Move out of volatility. Move into safety and stay put. When things settle down, you can always go back. There's no law that says if you move to gold, you got to be in gold forever. But get out of the casino right now, because you can't wait it out in a casino. It's impossible. The house always wins, right? So the amount of people that reach out to me who say, Mr. Michaels, my IRA is sitting there doing nothing. My inherited IRA is sitting there doing nothing. My old 401k is sitting there doing nothing. Folks, it's not going to get any better. It's not going to get any better. Stop being so emotionally tied to your little financial guy. It's stupid. It's ridiculous. Because he can't help you. He cannot help you. because he can't offer the safety that Golden Crest Metals will offer you. That's why I say go there. 888-406-6222. That's their number, 888-406-6222, or, of course, kennysgoldquiz.com. All right, the number to get me live here in studio right now, you can ring up the phone line if you got questions about moving to gold. Maybe you are nervous. Maybe things are getting scary with your retirement account or your money in the bank. Everybody's getting financially nervous. I'm seeing it everywhere, everywhere. Call me here. Let's talk about it. 888-961-0222. The amazing Wendy's on phones. Ring up the phone line now, okay? All right. Now, look. There's a new survey out that says Americans' new fear is working till you die. That's the new fear in America for senior people. When I say senior people, I'm talking about you, 50, 58, 59 and a half and older. I'm 64. I'm nervous. Now, I will say this. Because I'm in gold, I don't have to work till I die. If I choose to work till I die, that's one thing. But because I'm in gold and because I've killed it in my IRA in gold, because I have the right products, product matters. You hear me say that all the time. Product matters. Because I have the right products in my IRA, that I can put the same products in your IRA, by the way. But the point is because I have the same products, I'm not going to have to work till I die. But that's because I'm in gold. If I was in the stock market right now, I'd shoot myself. Truly. I would drive myself crazy. There's so much nervousness going on. People are short-tempered. I talked to people on the phone, and I had a husband and wife on the phone the other day. They were talking about moving her old 401k, and they started going at it on the phone. And I became Dr. Phil. I was like, okay, I'm Dr. Phil. Hey, hey, hey. I was turning into a marriage counselor. I'm like, whoa, slow down. Have a glass of wine. Slow down. Don't get mad at each other. But that's what's out there now. Everybody's stinking nervous. All right, this is Dr. Phil. Call me here. If you're having marital problems, don't call me here. Okay, anyway, the number here to get me live, 888-961-0222. The amazing Wendy's on phones today. All right, here's some information I'm going to give you. God, I'm so excited about Trump's paradigm shift is to revalue gold. And now him and his team are getting ready to think out of the box. I am so stinking excited right now. Can you imagine what my IRA is going to look like if they revalue gold? Boom! Okay, anyway. So one thing I want to tell you, okay? And I'm going to share something with you. An article came out, and I'm going to tell you how I would fix this problem. So a 67-year-old man had $2 million in a 401k. And he found out that when he's at the age where he has to take required distributions, he's going to get hit with a $400,000 tax bill. That is insane. What senior should have to pay that kind of tax? That disgusts me. However, there's a way out. There's a way out for that guy. Simple. Move to gold. And all of a sudden, that $400,000 tax bill goes way, way, way, way down. That's how it's supposed to be. Seniors, before you were a senior, and I'm a senior, I'm 64, I know you can't believe it. You look on YouTube, you're like, man, this guy looks like he's 22 years old. The skin is just fantastic. It's all the cream and the Botox and all the stuff, right? Anyway, the point is, that's why I'm the good-looking Kenny Michaels. Anyway, so the point I'm getting at is this, is when we're not seniors, we pay tax. That's fine. We work, we pay tax, we work, we pay tax. How it is. If you are okay today contributing to helping the government reduce our debt by feeding them tax money on your retirement accounts, then stay in stock. If you're not okay with it, move to gold. It's that simple. Now, we're going to grab a caller, and after this caller, I got something to tell you guys. All right, I'm Kenny Michaels. This is Striking Gold. The number here to get me live is 888-961-0222. You can go to kennysgoldquiz.com, and I'll help you get your retirement account or cash into gold and silver. Now's the time. My goodness, Trump is on a paradigm shift to revalue gold. Let's go. Let's go. And by the way, call Golden Crest Metals. They'll do it as well, 888-406-6222. All right, let's go to the phones. We're going to go to line two. We're going to go to Rod. Rod, good morning and congratulations for being our gold miner.
0: Good morning, Kenny, and I'm pretty excited about this.
4: Well, good, good. Well, Rod, I'll tell you what, a tough thing for me to do is to shut my mouth, but I'm going to do that, and I'm going to let you tell your story and your journey, and go ahead, have at it, young man.
0: Well, I've been listening to you for a couple of years now, and you are with another company, but you convinced me when you were with that company, and I stayed with you. I transferred over, and I've made several transactions with you, and all your advice and everything has been good, and I've gone with it, and all I have is good things to say about you and Golden Crest Metals and what you do for people out there. And if they would get the inclination to even had a chance to invest a little bit with you, I think it's a good move.
4: Well, let me ask you this. What made you want to buy gold?
0: I kind of had a little cash set aside, and then after listening to your show and seeing gold grow and silver grow and stuff like that, I said, you know what, it's time. So I did it, and I've probably invested with you about five times now for right around $50,000, and I've been happy with every investment. Your team has been good. They've been spot on. If there was an issue with delivery, they were right there, told me, hey, it's going to be delayed or it's not or whatnot. So I think the whole thing is customer service and the quality of your product and the people you work with.
4: And you ended up getting, from what I understand, about $5,000 in free silver. And these people who get free silver off my show, everybody gets free silver. Anybody who reaches out and I help gets free silver. The great thing about the free silver is the smart thing to do is to never cash it in. Just hang on to it. Because now we got Amy Gower from Morgan Stanley saying silver to 120. We've got Money Week saying gold's on crack and silver set to soar. So when you get free silver, hang on to it. And I know you got about $5,000, so congrats on that. All right, well, listen, obviously, Rod, you're no fool. You see what's going on in the world. Everybody does. We read all the financial articles. Things are getting a little scary in the world right now, actually probably more than a little. There's a lot of nervous people out there, bud. Is there any advice you would give to somebody?
0: I would say, you know, diversify, okay, have a little bit here, a little bit there and whatnot, but look at the trends and see what's going up and see what's promising in the future, because I'm like you, Kenny, I'm a senior, okay? I don't have time to wait. I'm not 20 years old anymore.
4: That's it.
0: So I think the diversification and having a plan for your family or your loved ones and your, you know, whoever you're going to leave your assets to is important. And so building that at an older age, I think is important. And I think that's where I'm at is diversification.
4: That's it. That's it. And that's probably one of the smartest things anyone's ever said on this show. Leaving a legacy, diversifying, but make sure you pay attention to where the world is going and where are we as a country going. And we're going to gold. And Trump's got a paradigm shift, a plan now to revalue gold. So that's exciting. Well, listen, for being this week's gold miner, you're obviously getting a case of Omaha steaks coming to your front door. And let me tell you, in that box are filet mignon wrapped in bacon. There's chicken breasts. There's Omaha steak ground beef hamburger patties. There is also some hot dogs. I didn't even know Omaha Steak made hot dogs. Anyway, they have hot dogs. And and I think there's a little cake in there or something, too, from what I heard. But anyway, enjoy that. I'm glad we were able to help you, bud. And, you know, couldn't happen to a nicer guy. Okay, brother?
0: Well, I'll tell you what, Kenny, it's not over. I'm not done. I'm following you and investing in your advice. And so far, so good. Everything's been great. And like I said, man, you, your people, and your positive affirmations is what keeps me listening.
4: Well, I appreciate it. Thanks, buddy. Have a great day, all right? And God bless.
0: All right. All right. Take care, King. Thank
4: Bye-bye.
0: You.
4: Bye-bye. You're welcome. Bye-bye. All right. The number to get me live, 888-961-0222. 888-961-0222. That is the number to get me live. Did you hear what he said? He said, pay attention to what is going on. Our own president has a plan to revalue gold, according to the Washington Examiner. Now, that last caller said you need to have a plan. You do need to have a plan. At some point, it's not about how much can I make. And you've heard me say this. It's about how much can I keep. People are getting slaughtered. When I say slaughtered, I mean slaughtered. People are getting slaughtered when they pull money out of their retirement account because Uncle Sam takes the money. I get complaint after complaint after complaint. And I don't mean this the way it's going to come out. So please understand, I'm just very direct. It's very tough to feel sorry for someone who has an option in front of them to fix what they're upset about and don't do it. It's one thing if you have no option. Well, then that sucks. But you do. You have to stop feeding the government money. You have to start thinking about you. Now I'm going to share something with you. The midterms are around the corner. Okay? And they may or may not go the way you want them to go. And if the seats in the House and the seats in the Senate change and blue becomes the popular color, Trump becomes a lame duck president. You understand that, right? Which means anything he tries to do is not going to go through. And the battle is on. And I'm going to give you one more bit of information that I'm not going to share till we get back from our break, because I want to keep you riveted and I want you to touch the radio dial, because what I have to say to you is going to open your eyeballs to what you better be doing with your money, and you better do it quickly. The fact that Money Week says, even when gold's dipped down, Money Week says gold is on crack. What does that mean? Gold is on crack. I guess it means it's like crazy wild, right? Because I don't do crack, but I guess if you're on crack, you're crazy wild, right? Is that what it is? You're on crack? I don't know. Anyway, and silver is set to soar. Amy Gower from Morgan Stanley says silver to 120. Wow, crazy. All right. 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
4: 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All right. Well, welcome to the show. I'm Kenny Michaels, and here we go. So there's a chance that in 2028, we may see a change in the White House. Well, we know there's going to be a change in the White House because Trump can't run again, right? But you do know that when the Democrats want to tax retirement accounts, they want to tax what's called unrealized gains. I've talked about this before. An unrealized gain is when your retirement account goes up, you don't take it out, but you're taxed on that increase. That's a bunch of BS as far as I'm concerned. If they get in, you're getting a root canal and a colonoscopy at the same time. Because they get you when you're going, they get you coming in and they get you going out. Now, whether you'll be in the dental chair on your side, try to picture this now, because you got to get the colonoscopy, but you got to get the root canal. Or whether you're in a hospital bed on your side and the dentist is next to the hospital bed, I don't know how they're going to work it out. But I hate a root canal and I hate a colonoscopy. And to get both at the same time, hell no. That's why you go to gold. Because once you go to gold, the numbers change. Remember, I said about a month ago or 5-6 weeks ago, Trump said, he who holds the gold makes the rules. That's right. If you're in the stock market, then you play by their rules. If you're in gold, they play by your rules. And when you're a senior, you've earned your stripes, you've paid your dues, it's now your way or the highway is how it should be. And you got to take care of you first. All right, we're going to go to the phones. We got a gentleman who has a very good question, by the way. Let's go to line three. We're going to talk to Bruce in Roland Heights. I believe that's in California. Bruce, welcome to the show.
7: Yes, it is. Good morning.
4: Good morning. How are you today, sir?
7: I'm doing good. I've been listening to you for the last couple of weeks, and, you know, I'm interested in getting some gold, but I'm not really sure. I got a 457 plan, and if I pull that money out, aren't I getting taxed on that when
4: I pull it
7: out?
4: Okay, so that's a great question. First of all, how old are you?
7: I'm 62.
4: Okay, perfect. So you don't pull it out of the account, okay? What you do is you can take the four. Well, wait, let me back up. Is this from your current job by chance?
7: Yes, it is.
4: Okay. And you're still contributing to it, right?
7: Yes.
4: Okay. So you're not going to want to move the whole thing. We'll move a good chunk of it, but you don't want to move the whole thing because you want to keep it open because your employer's contributing and that's free money and you're contributing. So we want to keep it open. Right. But to answer your question, you're not going to pull the money out, Bruce. What you're going to do is you're just going to roll it over. And the rollover is tax-free, penalty-free. You're going to roll that money over from a 457 plan to a self-directed IRA. That's what we do for you at no charge. And then we help you roll it over. When you do a rollover, it's a tax-free, penalty-free event. Okay, so you're not going to be taxed. Okay, and then what happens is once the money goes into your new IRA, then you and I will get on the phone together and I'll educate you on the best products to own and you'll be on your way to one hell of a journey, especially with Trump now having a paradigm shift to revalue gold. So, and also keep in mind, and you may not know this, most people don't, Bruce, that your 457 is an uninsured account. People don't know that, but when you have a retirement account from your current job, That's an uninsured account. The minute you move it into a self-directed precious metals IRA, you're insured. So that's a big factor as well, especially with what's going on in the world and so many companies having financial trouble. So, Bruce, you got two options.
0: Okay.
4: You got two options. You can either call Golden Crest Metals at the 888-406-6222. Whoever answers that phone can help you. They're not as good looking as I am, but they can help you. Or you can have my knowledge and my looks, and I can help you personally if you just go to kennysgoldquiz.com, and I'll call you when I'm done on the radio today. Okay?
0: Okay. So another question is, I can roll this over while I'm continuing to work?
4: Yes, you can, because you're over the age of 59 and a half. Once you have a retirement account from a current job, in order to move it, you have to be 59 and a half or older. But we're not going to move the whole thing because you're still contributing, right? So we don't want to move it all. We want to leave some money in there. We just want to be very careful what you leave in paper. Paper's a disaster. Physical assets are the way to go. So you want the bulk of it moved, but you got to leave something there. And I'll work with you on that. That part's easy. Okay.
0: Oh, okay.
4: All right. So either
0: I need to go to
4: kennysgoldquiz.com, and you'll see the good looking Brad Pitt of Precious Metals right on the screen there, sir.
0: So okay. Is that KENNYS?
4: Yeah, KENNYSGOLDQUIZ, all one real long word, kennysgoldquiz.com. Fill out the information, takes a second, only a couple questions, and then it'll come to my email. When I'm done on the radio today, sir, you'll get a call directly from me, okay?
0: Okay, I will do that. Thank you so much.
4: All right, buddy, thanks for calling in. God bless. Bye-bye. All right, the number to get me live, 888-961-0222. I'm Kenny Michaels. This is Striking Gold. So I have a story to tell you. Someone told me there was a priest and a politician, and apparently they were killed in a car accident. And when they went up to the pearly gate, St. Peter opened it up and let him in and turned to the both of them and said, follow me, I'll show you your living quarters. And so he opened up the first room or house, or what do you want to call it, and it was a modest two-bedroom place. A living room and a kitchen and a bedroom. Nothing spectacular. And he turned to the priest and he said, this is for you. So the priest put his stuff in there, and St. Peter took the politician with him to his house. The politician's thinking, if that's what the priest got, oh boy, what am I going to get? Right? Like, I'm going to get some tent or some shack. Well, St. Peter takes him to this mansion with servants and a butler and just like this enormous mansion. He turns to the politician and he says, this is where you're going to stay. The politician is blown away and he says, St. Peter, if you don't mind me asking, I don't understand. Why would you give the priest the little two-bedroom place and here I get this mansion? St. Peter says, well, we got tons of priests here, but we never have a politician. Anyway, all right. Anyway, that's the story of the day. All right, I'm Kenny Michaels. This is Striking Gold. So, hear me out. Everybody's calling for silver to triple. Look, I don't care if gold goes up. Yeah, I think what Trump is doing is going to push the price of gold through the roof. It's going to push silver through the roof. Everybody thinks so. I think so. Everybody thinks so. But right now, the nervousness people have is becoming overwhelming. I hear it in grocery stores. I hear it at the car wash. I hear it at a restaurant. I go into some restaurants that I frequent in the Los Angeles area, and sometimes there's hardly anybody in there. And they know me, and I'll go in, and they'll say, Mr. Michaels, welcome. I say, thanks. So where is everybody? I don't know. People are getting nervous about spending money. I too, ladies and gentlemen, am a senior, and I too am nervous. The difference between my nervousness and your nervousness is this. I'm not nervous about my money for my future. because I'm in gold. So that's a part of it that I'm comfortable in that regard. So I put that aside. I'm nervous for my grandchildren. I'm nervous for my children. I'm nervous for where the world's headed. I don't want a root canal and a colonoscopy at the same time. Nobody does. I don't even want one of them. Never mind both of them. Okay. So I'm nervous with where we're headed. Yes. Now, I'm going to give you some numbers, and these are very round numbers. These are not to the penny. In the last, I want to say 6 or 7 days, do you realize the Dow Jones has dropped almost 3,000 points? But it didn't do it in one shot. It was 200 here, 300 here, 500 here, 600 here, 200 here, 400 here. Next thing you know, we were almost at 54,000 at the Dow. We're now barely at 51. So if you're seeing that your retirement account is going nowhere, there you go. That's why. Your retirement account when you're in stocks is having what we call the hairy chest syndrome. You know when you put a Band-Aid on a hairy chest and you have to take the Band-Aid off, there's only two ways to do it. You either rip it off. Well, that would be a 3,000-point drop in one day of the stock market. Bam! Well, that didn't happen. Instead, what they're doing is they're ripping the Band-Aid off the hairy chest, but they're ripping it off slowly. Ow, ow, ow, ow, ow, ow, ow, ow, ow, ow, ow, ow, ow, watch it, ow, ow, ow, stop! That's what's going on. Your account is in an ow, ow, ow, ow, ow, ow, ow type of an account. A little here, a little more, a little more, a little more, a little more. Ow, ow, ow, ow. But at the end, you're down. At the end, you're not going anywhere. Newsflash. Nobody in the country, basically, could retire on a retirement account anywhere in this country of a couple $100,000. You're dreaming if you think so. Because what you're not figuring in your retirement account is what happens when you turn 73 and you got to start yanking money out. The government gets a chunk of that. So you really have less. You may have 250, you may have 300, but guess what? You don't when it comes time to living on it because the government's taking their share. That's why you go to gold. As I said earlier, a 67-year-old guy with a $2 million 401k found out that his required distribution is going to trigger a $400,000 tax bill. I'm disgusted by that. If this 67-year-old man worked his tail off for God knows how long and built up an account, sure, I understand it's pre-tax. He should pay some tax, yes. $400,000 at 67 years old is disgusting. It's disgusting. Now, he can lower that by a hell of a lot by moving to gold. That's the benefit. And if you're trying to wait out the nervousness, if you're trying to say, well, I'm just going to wait this out till things get better, nothing wrong with that. But wait it out in safety. Wait it out in a safe haven. That's gold. You don't wait it out in the casino. I said this in the beginning of this show. You don't wait it out in the stock market because you don't know when the uncertainty is going to come to an end. You don't know when things are going to stabilize. Could be tomorrow, could be in a week, could be in a month, could be in 10 years. You don't know. In the meantime, get the hell out of harm's way. Okay, because that is where you want to put your retirement account currently, for sure. It doesn't mean you can't go back. Listen, I'm going to say this to people, and I hope this helps. Gold is like a financial seatbelt. I thought about this. You don't put a seatbelt on because you know you're going to crash, right? Because if you knew you were going to crash, you'd put on a helmet, right? I don't see anybody driving in cars with a helmet. You don't put the seatbelt on because you're going to crash. You put the seatbelt on because you don't know what's around the corner. And right now, I've been asked on this show to address all these people that are asking me, talk about people that are on the fence that don't know what to do. If you don't know what to do, if you're not comfy, it's time to go. Simple. Go with your gut. If you're feeling uneasy about where your money is, you do have an option. You can move into safety and then wait it out. And at least you're in God's money. At least you're in real money. At least you're in low volatility, low tax, and high growth. And you sit there and you wait it out. And if your financial advisor's feelings got hurt, oh well, get him a hanky for Christmas. I don't know what to tell you. You don't stay in disaster for someone else. You don't do that. That's poor investing, poor money management. So call Golden Crest Metals. They'll help you. 888-406-6222. I'll give it to you again. 888-406-6222. That is their number. Or, like I said, you can go to kennysgoldquiz.com and fill out the information, and I will help you. Okay? All right. The last thing I'm going to really want to spend some time on here is money in the bank. So there are people that are coming into money, whether you inherit it, whatever. You're coming into a windfall of money. And the first thing people do is they run to the bank. Why would you go to the bank? Why do you go to the bank? And then the bank convinces you to get a CD. That just cracks me up. CDs are a joke. Gold is outperforming interest rates on CDs. Silver's outperforming it. And at the end of the year, when your CD is up, you're going to get a tax form. And then you got to pay tax on the stupid little money you earned. It's dumb. While the gold is sitting in your home and the silver sitting in your home and it's going up in value, guess what? There's no tax form. It sits there in your safe at home and you're making money. The best part of taking your cash and putting it into silver and gold is something else. It's called a legacy. See, when you have money in the bank and you die, your heirs, whoever that is, your children, your grandchildren, whoever it is, take your death certificate. They go into the bank and they say, hey, my dad died and I am next in line here. Here's his death cert and I'm here to take the money out. And right behind you when you go in the bank, you don't see him, but he's there, is a guy named Uncle Sam. And he's much shorter than you, so you don't even see him. He's like a little tiny, what do they call those? Like a little person, a short people got, anyway. Yeah, you know, these little tiny dwarf little thing guys down, whatever. And what happens is you go to the teller and say, hey, my dad died and I'm next in line. Look, I want to take all the money out. And this little voice from down by your shins puts his hand up on the counter where the teller is and goes, me too, me too. And then the little voice says, give me more than you give him. And the teller says, who's that other voice? And he says, it's me, Uncle Sam. That's right. Uncle Sam is with you. How comforting is that? But if you put your money in gold and silver and it sits in your safe at home and you die, your children come into your house, eat your food that you left in the fridge, right? Raid your pantry. Go through your stuff. And then when they open the safe, there's no, me too. That doesn't happen anymore. Me too is locked out. It all goes to your kids with no government involvement. That's the beauty of it. Okay? So when you invest in gold and silver, there's more than just you benefiting. If you inherit a retirement account, same thing. If you inherit a retirement account, you've got to drain that sucker within 10 years. And what does that mean? Well, that means you got to take money out. And there you are again. Hey, how you doing? How you doing? I get a piece of that IRA, you know. That's what the government says. But if you move to gold, all of a sudden you don't hear that little voice so much anymore. Okay? That's why you move to gold, period. Yes, it's true. There are perks in moving to gold, besides the safety, besides the privacy from the government, besides the legacy. Yes, there are perks. We got a president whose paradigm shift is to revalue gold to ensure American economic security for the next 250 years and beyond. Trump and his team, led by Secretary Scott Bessent, now ready to think out of the box. That's what it said on the Washington Examiner. Money Week says gold is on crack. Silver set to soar. Morgan Stanley, silver to 120. Americans' new fear. They're going to work till they die. 64% of Americans worry about running out of money. Newsflash. You cannot run out of money if you're in gold. You cannot run out of money if you're in gold.

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3: A retirement account can be carefully managed for decades and still create confusion for the family if the beneficiary instructions are out of date. The paperwork looks simple, but the tax and distribution rules after death are not. A look at retirement accounts and the best ways to leave them to your heirs on today's Kelly's Bull Market News.
4: Uncover retirement concepts you need to know.
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6: Because there's always a reason to be bullish. Welcome. 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And I always say it's a wealth of information there because it really is a wealth of information at the website, including the podcast. You can see great videos, many of them past webinars that we tell you about all the time here, and the ability to attend live, whether online or in the office there, upcoming webinars, which I'm going to tell you about right now, October 19th. This is coming very soon, just about 8 or 9 days away, for accredited investor clients only. They're going to be talking about tax write-off programs. Kelly invites you and the general public to the November 10th webinar. And this is, again, about taxes, ways to help minimize your tax burden and manage it as you head into retirement. That is open to the general public. That's November 10th. And December 3rd, this one is for accredited investor clients only on a tax-free income program. 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Kelly, I'm ready. Let's get into another big show.
3: Big show today. Lots of great information coming your way. All the listeners out there, I think what I'm going to talk about today probably applies to everyone, I will say. So the first segment here, a deep dive into the beneficiary designations for your retirement accounts. Let's look at that. That's very important to keep up to date. Then we're going to go into how to navigate and plan for unexpected expenses in retirement. That's really important to look at as well. And then our third segment today, some decisions in retirement about extra expenses that you may have coming your way. So let's think about that. And then, of course, questions from listeners. Love this segment. Today, we've got questions about retirement account, holistic planning, creating income, the sale of a business. Lots of great questions today. So stay tuned for the whole show. Should be packed with information.
6: It is, as always. And we're going to open up with not only how we leave our money in terms of legacy, but, well, to whom we leave our money and in what way do we do that. We're talking about the beneficiary forms and really the job that your beneficiary form has. Kelly, I mean, why should a beneficiary form get the same attention as wills and trusts?
3: Well, the IRS says that a beneficiary is the person or entity designated under the retirement plan or individual retirement account, IRA, and the procedures to receive the account after death. So the data here we're looking at, the primary and contingent beneficiaries, the percentages, marital status, your birth, your deaths, divorce, trust, charities, and account by account designation. And this is why we often put IRA and 401k accounts into one place, because they're much easier to manage when you've got all these assets. And many of our clients have 401ks and IRAs and SEPs and 457s and different kinds of retirement accounts. Once they retire, it's ever so much easier to put them all in one place. We put them all in one IRA. And then we have the beneficiary designations on that one account. And maybe if you had a 401k that you had 20 years ago and you were married at the time and now you're not married now, maybe the ex-spouse is still on that 401k as a beneficiary. This is why, again, we put everything in one account, because now we have the designated beneficiaries that we actually want, and the money will go to where we need it to when you pass on. So we want to review these forms, and it is not morbid to do that. And the simplest way to make sure a difficult future and creates less confusion for the people you care about is to have these properly designated. So investor.gov notes that transfer on death registration can move eligible securities directly to named beneficiaries without probate. So that's good, but you need to have your assets in a trust name for it to avoid probate outside of that. So let's make sure we're actually looking at these and have the correct beneficiaries named in our different accounts and the trust documents or TOD accounts set up correctly as well.
6: Yeah, we want to make sure we do it right. And then it depends on who will be the recipient, the beneficiary. What changes when the beneficiary is a spouse versus an adult child?
3: Yeah, so the IRS rules generally give a surviving spouse more options than a non-spouse beneficiary, and generally there's no taxes on a transfer from a spouse that passes away to the remaining spouse. And a non-spouse beneficiary generally cannot treat an inherited traditional IRA as their own. While a spouse may have the rollover or inherited account choices depending on the situation. So families do not need to memorize inherited account rules before a loss. But what we're looking for is the beneficiary relationship, the owner, age of death, the required beginning date, account type, and whether the beneficiary qualifies as an eligible designated beneficiary. So you want to make sure you have this set up correctly and review it periodically. This is why when I do portfolio reviews for my clients, I generally always look at the designated beneficiaries for retirement accounts. I want to make sure that's up to date at all times. And things happen in people's lives, right? They get married, they get divorced, they have grandchildren, they move to different states, maybe a charity becomes very important for you. So let's make sure we actually have the designated beneficiaries who you actually want it to be.
6: And there's a rule that's been in place about 6 years that really changed things, and Kelly's going to talk about that. I got a question for her on that here, but first, how do you reach out and talk about these and other financial and retirement matters with Kelly in a comprehensive review? 800-810-8060. That's how you do it. Call or you can text. Also, just text CWA for California Wealth Advisors to 800-810-8060. So the rule, Kelly, what is the 10-year rule? What is it, and why can waiting until year 10 of that 10-year rule be a problem?
3: Yeah, it really can be. So many non-spouse designated beneficiaries of post-2019 are subject to a 10-year rule requiring the inherited account be emptied by the end of the 10th year. So the distribution timing here can affect your taxable income, your different tax brackets, certainly Medicare premiums, and the beneficiary's own retirement timeline as well. So an inheritance can be a gift and a responsibility all at the same time. So a thoughtful withdrawal plan can reduce rushed decisions that might come your way in these situations. So the important data we look at here is your annual income, if you're a beneficiary, your remaining years in the distribution window, again, that 10 years, and other taxable events that might be coming your way, and whether annual required minimum distributions also apply to you, because that can put you in a next highest tax bracket as well. So I want you to consider the tax consequences before you make any withdrawals from inherited retirement accounts, because it very well may affect you. And if you're working now and you inherit an IRA, maybe waiting a year or two until you're retired to start taking those required amounts that you have to take out within that 10-year period of time might be beneficial for you. So again, the tax consequences of what we look at for these types of withdrawals is important. And again, this is why I work diligently with CPAs to make sure we're not throwing you into the next highest tax bracket, or if you're selling your business or there's some taxable event coming your way, that we've actually looked at it and considered, well, what are the tax consequences and what can we do to maybe mitigate the taxes? And there's a lot of things we can do there as well.
6: And you just want to make sure there are not things that could trip you up or those you leave behind. For instance, Kelly, if let's say someone's estate documents are current, how can an old beneficiary form still create some family conflict?
3: Yeah, it really can. So retirement plans use beneficiary procedures established by the plan. So an old designation deserves direct review rather than assumptions. And is your ex-spouse the primary beneficiary? And maybe you need to update that if they are. And the IRS advises plan participants to review and possibly change the beneficiaries after the death of a spouse as well. So families are often trying to grieve and administer these accounts at the same time, and it's very difficult and can be very trying. So your current designations can remove one avoidable source of uncertainty during this tough time. And the data here we're looking at, that includes the actual custodian record, not only a handwritten list or estate planning summary. So you want to be specific when you look at these assets and who's inheriting what and how it's going to them, and make sure is the beneficiary designation is correct and how you want it to be. So again, you need to look at these things and make sure they're up to date at all times.
6: How often should couples do a beneficiary audit?
3: Well, a practical trigger is any major family event, a marriage, a divorce, death, remarriage, birth, adoption, rollovers, new accounts, or estate plans as well. So again, there's lots of things to look at here when we're looking at a beneficiary audit here. So you want to include, of course, every IRA, again, which is why I put a lot of times in one IRA. It's easier to have the beneficiaries notated and up to date whenever we need them to. So I want you to look at your IRAs, your workplace plan, maybe your 401ks, your brokerage accounts, transfer on death designations as well. Life insurance policies, that's important to look at. Your pensions and contingent beneficiaries are important too. So a short review may be very valuable here. And I don't want you to say, well, we did that years ago and we're done. I actually want you to think about it and look at it. And this is one reason why we created the asset sheet on my website, CaliforniaWealthAdvisors.com. Go under the services tab and print out the asset sheet, because that will show where all of your different accounts are. And once we have the asset sheet and we see, well, we have a 401k, we have an IRA, we have a 457, we have two other IRAs, well, maybe combining them all into one might be very beneficial for you, and make sure your beneficiary designations are going where they need to go.
6: Well, and as far as avoiding the mistakes, I mean, what is one beneficiary mistake that could stay hidden for years?
3: Well, an account can be opened and rolled over or transferred without the household later confirming that the beneficiary instructions still match the intended estate plan. So again, I want you to look at these. I want you to update them and look at them as often as you need to. And I do portfolio reviews usually every 4 or 6 months or so. And let's look at it that often. Maybe a couple times a year we look at that. Because again, life happens. We get divorced. We get married. We have grandchildren. Death happens in our own families. So again, what are you doing to protect your assets? Let's make sure we're looking at this and it's what you want it to be and it's up to date and it's not an old spouse or maybe someone you have as a designated beneficiary that has passed away, unfortunately. So let's make sure we've looked at all of this and updated your portfolio. So I want you to make sure that your portfolio, your whole portfolio, is doing what you want it to do and it's serving a purpose for you. Is it creating income? Do you need tax deductions? Do you want to have it grow to leave more to your beneficiaries? So again, all these things are the things we look at when we sit down with you. We go over your portfolio if you're a new client of ours, and you know, what is your portfolio doing for you? How can we make it better? Maybe we can change some things around so now it is actually what you want it to do. So if you're interested in sitting down with us, we would be delighted to do it either in our Santa Barbara office or our Anaheim office to really get to know you, to shake your hand, make sure your portfolio is doing what you want it to do, or if it's not, we're going to come up with some suggestions for you. So if you have at least $1 million of investable assets, $2 million, $10 million, $100 million, or anywhere in between, give us a call and get yourself on our calendar. My wonderful staff is waiting for your call right now, and we'd be delighted to sit down with you and go over your financial house.
6: Yeah, what a great sit down, too, and very informative and even revealing. 800-810-8060 to make it happen, to get on Kelly's calendar. 800-810-8060. 810-810-8060. 800-810-8060 or text CWA to 800-810-8060. 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Kelly's Bull Market News. Quick break and lots more to get into with Kelly. What's next?
3: AARP's 2026 research found that 40% of adults aged 50 and older experienced a financial shock in the prior year. Retirement plans often model markets and longevity, but the surprise may be a roof, a medical bill, a family emergency, or an income interruption. How to navigate a plan for those extra unexpected expenses in retirement, coming up next on Kelly's Bull Market News.
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6: There's always a reason to be bullish, and Kelly Slott knows that, and also planning to build confidence in your financial life and that journey to retirement. We're back with Kelly's Bull Market News, and the discussion continues with the author of the book, The Great Retirement Mystery, with the owner and the CEO of the firm, California Wealth Advisors, helping those in Southern California and beyond getting on track in your financial life, the right track, and that journey, the best track for you, and that journey to retirement. Kelly is invites you to webinars, and that's another way that she gets great information out. And as we have promised, fourth quarter will be loaded with tax-themed webinars. And some are open to the general public, as the case throughout the year. And some of the webinars are devoted to accredited investor clients only. So I'll tell you about two of those in fourth quarter very soon, October 19th. This is going to be on tax write-off programs. And then December 3rd, a tax-free income program. Now, for the general public, November 10th, Kelly's going to be talking, of course, taxes and ways to help minimize and manage your tax burden as you head into retirement. Great tax topics here and a great time to really tackle the theme of taxes. That's fourth quarter with the webinars hosted by Kelly. 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That's events at CaliforniaWealthAdvisors.com, and be sure to follow on LinkedIn and Facebook. And of course, if you click radio, you can access the podcast too. You never miss a show with the podcast that's there or wherever you get your podcast. Well, financial shocks come in the form of, well, of course, Wall Street, market shocks, but also in our life. Life happens shocks. And Kelly Slott's plan is designed to help absorb all of those shocks. So we're going to cover that now as the conversation continues. Kelly, what makes a financial shock different in retirement as opposed to our earlier working years?
3: Yeah, I really can. So the AARP found that 40% of adults age 50 plus experienced a large unexpected expense. So how do we contend with that? Well, the data we're looking at is looking at your liquid reserves, your monthly essential spending, your insurance deductibles, home and vehicle, ages that those might be, healthcare exposure, and available credit as well. And an unexpected bill does not mean that the retirement plan has failed. The question is whether can the plan absorb it? Is there a place for these surprises to land? And we want to look at your housing, your medical expenses, and the most large unexpected costs that might come your way. So have 6 months is usually what I tell folks. Have 6 months of your budget, how much you spend each month. Have 6 months of that in a high-yielding account that can cover an unexpected expense. And that's really, if you stop working all of a sudden, if you're still working and you have an unexpected expense, you have 6 months of your budget in cash in a high-yielding account. We have higher-yielding accounts than most banks will provide. So call us if that's where you want to put those funds, and many of our clients do. And you know, that just makes it have a comfort and peace of mind for you when you have an unexpected expense. And then if you use 6 months of that budget in the bank and you use it for an unexpected expense, then start filling it back up again. Mm-hmm. That's a good idea. So let's make sure that any unexpected expenses that might come your way are covered in some way, shape, or form in your overall financial house.
6: Well, how much of the plan should be built around things that we hope never happen?
3: Well, yeah, the goal here is not to predict the exact emergency. It is to decide which dollars are available without forcing a bad sale or disrupting next month's income flow, especially if you're in retirement and I'm creating income for you. So the AARP found emergency savings was strongly associated with feeling financially secure across the different income levels that we're looking at. And again, I like to have 6 months of your budget in a savings account, in a high-yielding savings account that's there for you if you need it. And so retirees can take comfort in knowing that preparedness does not require predicting a future perfectly. It requires creating options, though. So important data we're looking at here is your cash reserves. What's the target you have of that? Again, I like 6 months of your budget, your living expenses, in a high-yielding money market account of some kind. We're looking at near-term spending as well. We're looking at known large expenses that might be coming your way and portfolio withdrawal plan that we have. And the sources of predictable income, like Social Security or pensions, that we are looking at as well. So again, we want to make sure your portfolio is doing what it's supposed to be doing. Do you have an emergency fund? Do you have income streams coming in off of your assets? Do you have Social Security planned out yet? Have you looked at Medicare? Are you selling a business and you have a large gain that you're going to have paid taxes on, and how can we avoid and delay taxes there? So again, all these things are what we look at to help people manage their portfolios. So if you have an unexpected expense, it's not going to hit you upside the head. You're actually going to be prepared for it.
6: That's it, being prepared. And of course, that's what the planning process is all about with Kelly. What she offers on this show is the opportunity to sit down and see what your plan can look like. You know, the different strategies best suited for you. To see what that looks like, 800-810-8060. You can text also CWA to schedule. Get on Kelly's calendar, either call or text 800-810-8060. So a big surprise expense is bad enough, but how could it also become a tax problem?
3: Well, pulling a large amount from a tax-deferred retirement account can increase your taxable income in the year of the withdrawal. So taking out a big lump sum might hurt you tax-wise if you're not thinking about these things. So that income, that can interact with your tax brackets, your capital gains, your Medicare, that can go up, unfortunately, and the amount left invested for later years as well. So a broken furnace is certainly stressful, but retirees deserve a plan that does not make every repair a tax strategy meeting. And so what are we looking at here? Well, we're looking at your account type. Where should we take the money from? Your tax basis, the cash on hand that you have, the distributions that you're taking from your accounts, any withholdings that might be appropriate for you, and whether another source can convert part, or I'm sorry, another source can cover part of that expense. So again, the planning is important here. If you need a big payment to make an unexpected expense paid for, where are we taking the money from? How is it going to affect you tax-wise? Is it going to be a problem next year on next year tax returns, or are we going to take money from maybe a trust account or an individual investment account rather than a retirement account? So again, these are all the things you really do need to think of ahead of time.
6: When you look at financial shocks, I mean, what is the danger of treating every unexpected expense as a reason to cut the lifestyle?
3: AARP report in July of 2026 research found that 42% of adults aged 30 plus felt financially insecure. And that shows anxiety can persist even when the household looks stable on paper. So one surprise should trigger a review of the plan, not an automatic assumption that retirement enjoyment must stop. So again, I want you to be prepared for these things. And retirees worked for this stage of life. You worked for that retirement years and hopefully the happiness happy retirement that's coming your way. So a resilient plan should have room to cover a setback without turning every setback into fear. Again, I want to have 6 months of your living expenses in a high-yielding money market account of some kind. And the important data we look at here is whether the expense is a one-time or is it recurring. And again, replenishing that reserve. I talked about that earlier. Future spending commitments that might be coming your way and a long-term income coverage as well. So again, have a plan. Make sure we're doing the right thing for you. Let's look at your plan holistically and make sure that if you have a big expense somewhere, it can be covered somewhere as well. And again, it just takes planning to do that. It's the professional wealth management I bring to the table day in and day out for my clients. So if that's you, I would say give us a call and let's make sure we've got this plan and set up for yourself.
6: And we're talking about being prepared for that financial emergency that, I mean, at some point it's bound to happen. But what is the emergency? I mean, how do couples decide what counts as an emergency even before it arrives?
3: Yeah, that's a great question. So I want you to define the categories in advance. So your urgent home repair budget, if you will, your medical cost, your family emergencies, your vehicle replacement possibly. I have a lot of clients that come to me and want to buy a new car once they retire. That's great. Well, let's plan for that. Fraud recovery, that happens these days, unfortunately, too. And temporary income interruption. How are we going to handle that if that should happen? So the data we're looking at here, what is your threshold? What accounts pay what first? Both spouses must agree on how reserves are being rebuilt if you use income or assets to pay a big bill. And pre-agreed rules can lower tension because couples following a plan instead of negotiating under stress does work better. So Employee Benefit Research Institute shows that retirement confidence can shift as households face changing economic conditions and expenses. So let's try to de-stress the tough decision by planning ahead. And really, again, planning ahead, having professional wealth management is on your side here at California Wealth Advisors. So let's use that for yourself. It's a smart idea.
6: Oh, it certainly is. And of course, to have that money in reserve. But I mean, can someone actually have too much money in reserve?
3: Yes, they can. So a reserve can become larger than its intended job can be. And I have many, many clients come to me and they have $500,000, $1 million or more in cash. And often I ask them, well, why do you have so much in cash? And a lot of times it's because, well, we didn't know what to do with it. It just kept accumulating because that means that's good because that means they're spending less than they're actually making. So they've got reserves building up. I love to see that. So we want to make sure these reserves are actually working for you and you don't have too much in cash. Because why? Well, when you have too much in cash, you're actually not keeping up with inflation. If inflation is 3-4% and you're in a money market account at the bank that pays you dust, 0.0, then you're actually not keeping up with inflation. And so again, I want you to have your funds in some kind of a liquid money market account that maybe pays higher than the bank, which is, we have many of those that we can look at. We can even look at tax advantage income too. We have some of those available as well. So again, that's the professional wealth management we will bring to the table for you. And again, I have many fears that I sit down with people, and one of them is running out of money. They have a fear of running out of money. So again, what are we doing to combat that? What are we doing to make sure that your money will last for your life? And another concern I see is about inflation. I talked about that a minute ago. Well, inflation, you've got to keep up with somehow in your portfolio. You've got to have your portfolio growing for you, which is why I don't like to have too much money in cash because it's just not growing for you there. It's nice to have some money there. Again, 6 months of your living expenses is a good idea, but having more than that is probably not good because, again, if you're not getting at least 3-4% on that money, you're going backwards. And even if you're getting 3-4% on your money, you're actually just staying even. You're not growing the money. And we've got to grow it to keep up with inflation. Because again, when we're taking money out of these accounts, we've got to consider all of that. So when you sit down with us and go over your portfolio, we are going to look at this for you. We're going to ask you a lot of questions in that first meeting. What do you have? What do you want to do? What are you trying to do? Is your portfolio satisfying what you need out of it? Or do we need to adjust things and make it better for you in some way, shape, or form? So again, if you want to sit down with us in our Anaheim office or our Santa Barbara our office, by all means, give us a call and get yourself on our calendar. Dave will give you an 800 number shortly here. 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We would be delighted to sit down with you, go over your financial situation, and show you maybe how we might be able to help you. So call today.
6: 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Kelly's Bull Market News. What's up after the break, Kelly?
3: The hardest retirement decisions are often the ones that never appear neatly on a spreadsheet. Some decisions in retirement that may be tricky, coming up next. Keep it right there.
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6: 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General public invited to one November 10th. And all of these in fourth quarter will have a tax theme. 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Well, Kelly, basically, we're going to feature some scenarios here or questions that I'm sure you get. And a lot of people, couples, may just ask each other at the kitchen table. Here's the first one. I'm 64, and my husband is counting the days until we retire together next spring. I'm financially ready, but I'm not emotionally ready to leave work. Is it okay if retirement starts at different times for us?
3: Oh, well, of course it is. And so studies we've looked at here, they found that retirement confidence fell for both workers and retirees, a reminder that readiness involves more than one account balance. So make sure you're ready to retire. And the important data we look at here, that includes each spouse's desired retirement date. Your health care coverage, that might be very important as far as staying at a job. Your income changes, your Social Security timing, the household routines, and shared goals as well. So couples can love the same future without wanting to enter it on the same Tuesday. So a staggered retirement model can be very good and very good for the relationship as well. So build two calendars, I would say, the financial transition and the life transition, and then look for where you need to coordinate. So again, budget your income streams, and that's the professional wealth management we'll bring to the table for you if you have a couple that's retiring, and maybe it's at the same time and maybe it's at a different time. I have many clients spouses, partners that retire at different times. You just need to plan for it. Think about the things that are important for you. The routines, the income streams are important, and the healthcare coverage is important as well. So take a look at all of those things, and by all means, we'll do that with you as well.
6: These are great. These are questions that, Kelly, I'm sure you probably have heard all of these in a sit-down with someone, but we're spotlighting these, and I'm sure these are going to be very relatable to you listening. Here's one, or at least some of these will. Our daughter wants us to build a small apartment onto her house and live near the grandkids. Now, it sounds wonderful, but giving up our own home scares me. How do we think about a move that's emotional and financial at the same time?
3: Well, research shows that many Americans are simultaneously navigating responsibilities involving older parents or even their own children. And the data we're looking at here, well, that includes ownership rights and construction costs, accessibility, privacy is important, taxes, maintenance, future care, and what happens if the child moves or divorces or sells that house that you built onto. So wanting closeness and wanting independence are not competing values. And a good family arrangement should make room for both. So put the family agreement in writing before money is committed with legal and tax professionals involved where appropriate as well. So I think having this laid out and planned ahead of time is very important. And all the things I just mentioned there, definitely look at all of those. That's important to do before you actually spend money or build on to a house or something like that.
6: Of course, Kelly Slaught welcomes your questions in a sit down. To get on Kelly's calendar, 800-810-8060, 800-810-8060. You can text also CWA to 800-810-8060. Yeah, these questions are coming from all different directions. Here's one. A friend I've known for 40 years asked me to lend him $25,000 for his business. Now, I can't afford to lose it, but I'm worried the friendship will not survive either answer there. How should retirement money and friendship mix?
3: Yeah, well, that's a sticky wicket, aren't we? We're looking at there, aren't we? So private investments and personal loans can carry risk that are easy to underestimate when trust replaces formal due diligence. So important to look at here, whether the money is a gift, a loan, an investment, any prepayment terms, collateral, a tax treatment for this, concentration certainly an important, and what happens if repayment stops? So a long friendship deserves honesty more than an ambiguous financial arrangement. And saying yes only works if the household can live with both the financial and the relationship outcomes as well. And the SEC's private placement guidance emphasizes understanding use of proceeds and conflicts that could come up, disclosures, and the ability to withstand a loss when money goes into private ventures. So again, planning ahead of time, making sure you have the correct documents. It's a little iffy here one way or the other. Yeah. Friendship, loaning money and all of that. It's tough sometimes. It can work, certainly. But just make sure you've got everything on paper, I think, ahead of time that will benefit both of you.
6: Yeah, that's definitely wise. Another question for Kelly. My wife and I have been married 32 years and still keep most of our money separate. Now, retirement's making that feel complicated. Do we need to combine everything now?
3: Well, I will say there's no universal rule that retirement requires merging every account, but the household still needs one coordinated cash flow and contingency plan as well. So the important data we look at here, well, is the account ownership, the beneficiary, certainly recurring bills, survivor income, your tax filing, the powers of attorney. That's important. That's why I make a big deal about having the proper trust documents, emergency access to these accounts, and who knows where everything is. I think that's important too. So separate accounts can reflect decades of comfort and independence, which is great, but coordination does not have to mean erasing that history. So the rules and survivor options make it especially useful for both spouses to understand what happens to retirement accounts after the first death. So again, let's make sure that you're on the same page and have this family meeting, if you will, and bring in your wealth advisor, bring in your tax CPA, bring in your trust attorney as well to go over all of everything. And while it might not feel easy sometimes talking about these things, it's important that you do it and have it all written down and planned for ahead of time, just so everybody is on the same page.
6: You hear Kelly Slott on the radio, the podcast, where you can actually sit down with a one-on-one with Kelly with a call to schedule at 800-810-8060 or text CWA to 800-810-8060. Here's a good question to lead into your budget sheet and bucket list, Kelly. It says, my brother retired and immediately started traveling. Well, I'm 6 months into retirement and I mostly want to stay home. Am I wasting the years that I worked so hard for?
3: Oh, boy. Well, retirement spending and lifestyles do not need to resemble someone else's version of a successful retirement. Have your own version, which is why I came up with the bucket list. On the bucket list is on my website, CaliforniaWealthAdvisors.com. Go under the services tab, print out the bucket list for yourself. That is designed to have you think about what makes you happy once you do retire. And so your brother here loves traveling. Okay, that would have been on his bucket list. That might not be on your bucket list. So what are we looking at here? Well, we're looking at recurring spending, hobbies, family commitments, maybe your travel goals, maybe you don't want to travel. Healthcare is certainly important, housing preferences, and the experiences that actually matter to the household, you and your spouse perhaps. Maybe it's travel, maybe it's not. And a quieter retirement is not automatically a lesser retirement, and the financial freedom is valuable partly because it does create choices about what to do with those retirement years. Again, that bucket list, what do you want to do? What makes you happy? And the financial plan can test whether there is room for future experiences like travel or new businesses or whatever hobbies you might have coming up there without turning those experiences into obligations or costing too much or not having your retirement be successful. So again, I want you to look at your budget. I want you to look at your income streams. I want you to look at your bucket list. What makes you happy? And having a purpose in retirement is very important for a lot of folks. Knowing what is going to bring you joy, that purpose. And again, maybe it's a hobby. Maybe it's starting a new business. Maybe it is travel. Maybe it's not travel. Maybe it's walking on the beach for you. Whatever it is for you, there's no good or bad here. It's whatever makes you happy. And again, that's why I came up with that bucket list, because I do want people to really think about what they're going to do in retirement. And one of my favorite clients probably listening now, her response to the bucket list is she started giving me the bucket list. She's not going to retire for 2 or 3 years, but she started bringing the bucket list in every time we did a portfolio review. And she said to me, why aren't I doing these things now? I know these things make me happy. I should start now. So she did. So she didn't wait until retirement. She started now. I love that. Why wait? Exactly. So again, what brings you joy? And I think that's important for you to know. And I would do you and your spouse do your own bucket list and then compare them. And hopefully there's a lot of things on there together. If there's not, at least you know it. And that's a good thing. That's a very good thing. So make sure you've planned for this as well.
6: We'll see if we've got time to get one more in. I'm 71. I want to take each grandchild on one special trip when they graduate high school. And my advisor can model the dollars, but how do I decide whether this belongs in the plan instead of feeling like an indulgence?
3: Well, I think that's wonderful. I would have had a blast going with my grandparents somewhere. Mm-hmm. So good for you that you want to do that. So it just depends on you. If you can do it in your budget and it's not a problem, I don't have any reason why you shouldn't do that. And if it's indulgent, you feel like you're doing great. That should be on your bucket list. Indulge my grandkids. Mm-hmm. Nothing wrong with that. So just as long as you have enough dollars coming in and you have a purpose to those dollars, I don't think there's any reason for that. Now, of course, I don't want you to spend too much on each of your grandkids. And now you're defeating the purpose of retirement for you and having it comfortable because you spent too much money. So again, make sure you're spending the right amount of money in doing that, because, of course, that's important to not overspend and make it detrimental to your retirement plan and the income dollars, the income streams that might be coming in for your retirement. So again, this is what we do day in and out. We help people. People really do want and need advice. They want and need help with their 401ks and their pensions. Their four main questions I get from most all investors is, what is my upside? What is my downside? What are the income streams we can create? And what are the tax advantages as well? So when we sit down with you, we look at your portfolio. Invariably, people do have 401ks, pensions, IRAs, 457s, 403bs, different types of retirement accounts like that. And they just have not gotten personal care on those accounts. And that is what we bring to the table. We are not vanilla here. We are not an 800 number to call. call. We are someone that's going to sit down with you, go over your portfolio. I can't tell you how many people I sit down with 401ks, and there's no income coming out of it because there's nothing but growth stocks in there. And the advisor that they're working with, the 800 number they're working with, just doesn't know how to help them. So again, this is what we do day in and day out. So if you're interested in sitting down with us in our Anaheim office or our Santa Barbara office, give us a call today. 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
6: 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What's next?
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6: Because there's always a reason to be bullish. Welcome back into Kelly's Bull Market News, and we're going to move into the Q&A segment of the show. 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Well, jumping into the listener questions here, starting with one from L.A. Love the show. You're always teaching me something new. Now, my question is, I really need someone to look at my whole financial plan. I think I may not have some of my assets titled correctly, and I want to make sure my kids are taken care of. Can you help?
3: Okay, so yes, you need a holistic plan, it looks like. So I would say we're going to start at looking at your assets. What do you have? What are you trying to do with those? You don't say here, do you need to create more income or not? You say you want to take care of your kids. Okay, well, do we have some growth involved in the portfolio that you currently have or not? And how is this all designated as well? Do you have the named beneficiaries? Do you have the correct trust documents set up for yourself? So again, yes, I look at a holistic plan. I do have the private client process. I do work with quite a number of clients with. That is a recorded video I did on my website, CaliforniaWealthAdvisors.com. If you go into the first page there, it says private client process. If you just click on that, that walks through looking at your whole financial house. So looking at your investments, looking at the risk you have in your investment portfolio, looking at your trust documents and that, all of that, and then putting it all in one place is important too. We call that the family office. So looking at all of these things together is important. And your investment dollars, of course, and how they're invested is important as well. So again, looking at my private client process for you, I think would probably be a great idea. I would suggest you go to my website and look at that video. I think that might be very helpful for you.
6: 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And to reach out, schedule with Kelly, 800-810-8060. You can also text CWA to 800-810-8060. From Orange County, I have some issues with insurance. I'm worried that I don't have enough coverage with my umbrella policy. Is that something that you work on?
3: Yeah, we do have a company we work with that looks at your insurances. So that could be your homeowner's insurance. It could be your umbrella policy. It could be even your car insurance as well. They look at all of that and see if they can find better rates for you. So we want to make sure your assets are titled correctly. We want to make sure you have the correct coverage on each of the assets you have. So if you have rental properties, and many of our clients do have rental properties, and they're titled in, let's for instance say the husband's and wife's name. If someone hurts themselves on that rental property, they can sue you actually for all of your assets because of how you have it titled. So again, having the correct umbrella policy, having the correct titling of these assets is very, very important. And I do help people with that as well. So I would say, yeah, give us a call and we'll help walk you through that.
6: 800-810-8060 for Kelly. Anaheim, what are the typical issues or challenges you see with people who come see you?
3: Oh, what a great question. So typical. Well, most people have no plan. They have no plan. They have assets, but they don't have any plan for it. Many clients, for instance, have 401ks accounts or pensions, and they're retiring, and they need income off of these accounts. But when I look

0: S side of my mass proprietary process. So the A side is alternative investments. So that could be rental properties, it could be real estate, it could be oil and gas, private placements, anything that does not go up and down with the stock market. So a lot of clients love the A side, and a lot of my clients do have rental properties in the A side as well. And they get to the point where they really don't want to manage them anymore. This is an issue and challenge I see often as well. People have owned a rental property for 20 years or more, and they've been managing it. And they get to the point where they say, I just don't want to manage it anymore. I would love to sell it, but I've made a lot of money on it and I don't want to pay the taxes, but I do still want the income coming in. So you have to be a client of ours and an accredited investor as well. But I can help you with 1031 exchanges if you do want to sell that property, but avoid the taxes and still get the income. So there's that. And making sure your beneficiaries are correct as well. That's one of the issues or challenges. And I talked about that in an earlier segment, but making sure your beneficiaries are exactly who you want it to be. And life changes over time. We get divorced, we get married, we have grandkids, all those things happen to us. And so making sure your beneficiary designations are correct as well. That is an issue and challenge often that I see. So having a plan and having the correct diversification, having your assets actually work for you is an issue and challenge I see, because a lot of times it's just not happening. And that's why people come to us at California Wealth Advisors, because they do need that professional wealth management. They're looking for high-level strategies. They're looking, maybe they're selling a business and they have a lot of gains on that business and they want to avoid and delay taxes, and their advisor just can't help them just because they can't do it. They don't know how to do it. And we do here, because we are a holistic advisory firm. We are going to look at everything and maybe try and save you some taxes, because often I tell people I specialize in retirement planning, creating income, and tax planning as well. So again, if you're selling a highly appreciated asset like your primary residence, for instance, or even in your home, your rental property that you have, then there's taxes usually to be paid there. And a lot of times it's a lot of taxes. So many times I can help you with that and avoid and delay as much taxes as we can. So tax planning is important. Having a diversification in your portfolio and actually having a plan are the three probably most important things that I do.
1: And Kelly will cover that with you as it applies best to you in a meeting. 800-810-8060. Call or text CWA 800-810-8060. Interesting take on things from this question from Malibu. I'm finding I'm really looking for someone to help me write a business plan for my life. Do you do that?
0: Yes, I do that day in and day out, actually. So looking at your entire financial house, no matter what it is in there, maybe a business, a primary residence, rental properties, assets that you have, looking at all of that and creating a plan for you off of all of that is what we do day in and day out. And I will call that a business plan for your life, because we are looking at your portfolio and saying, okay, what do you need from this portfolio? What do you need from your financial life? What business plan can we create for you? So again, we're going to look at the risks involved in what you are in. Can we lower the risk if that's important to you? We're going to look at how your investment dollars are situated. Is that working for you as well? We're going to review your trust documents. Now, we are not trust attorneys, but we do have trust attorneys we work with that will set up the correct trust documents, the estate planning, the powers of attorney, the medical directives. All these are important as well. And then collating it all, putting it all in one place. We call that the family office, making sure that your driver's license, your passports, your trust documents, your investment portfolio spreadsheets are in one place. So if something should happen to you, your beneficiaries and your heirs will know to come to us to get the documents they need. So yes, I think that is called a business plan for your life, and that is what we do quite often.
1: Kelly Slaw at 800-810-8060, Manhattan Beach. I need help with my investment portfolio, and I know you can take care of that for me, but I believe you do more than that. Is that correct?
0: Well, yes, actually, because we look at your investment portfolio, but we look at your whole investment house, if you will, as well. So looking at your rental properties, again, your business that maybe it's that you're going to sell, any kind of gain that you have, maybe you sold Apple stock and you bought it at $10 a share and now it's over, you know, way over that and you want to sell some. So yes, we can look at tax planning. We can look at your investment dollars and are they working for you? We can look at your trust documents. documents as well. So looking at your whole plan holistically is a very good idea for many of our clients, because they want us to do more than just manage their investment portfolio. They actually want us to look at all their other assets as well.

0: Island, whether or not they're situated correctly, titled correctly, in the right place. So yes, we can do that. Creating a family or a business plan often is what we do. So I would say give us a call, get yourself on our calendar, we'll help you walk through that.
1: Let's see if we've got time for Santa Barbara here. Are you the only one who would work on my financial picture, or do you have a team?
0: Well, I have a team, actually. So I do the radio show, of course, but I have a team in my office. They are absolutely wonderful. They help coordinate the paperwork, the portfolio reviews that we do. They collaborate with you when you have questions. We pride ourselves here at California Wealth Advisors to get back to our clients very quickly with the answers that clients are looking for. We are not an 800 number, so we will you will talk to a person and actually get a response when you call in. I have so many clients that call me and say, my advisor never calls me, or when I call, it's an 800 number and I'm talking to five different people. I never really get that personalized financial help that I need. That's what we specialize in doing. That personalized financial help is what we love doing, and we want to help as many people as we can. Of course, we can't work with everyone. That's what our first meeting is for. I want to make sure we're a good fit and then actually bring to the table what you're looking for. And I want you to have confidence and clarity in your retirement planning years. And that just takes a plan. It takes someone that really knows what they do and what to do for you and how to do it. I have been helping people retire successfully for many, many years. And I don't want you to have retirement hoping. I actually want you to have a retirement plan. And it's designed and created for you specifically. There is no cookie cutter here. I am not an 800 number as well. You actually will talk to me or my staff and my team about your portfolio, what you need, what questions you have. It's very customized. We have customization here. We are not vanilla. We are not going to do portfolio A, B, or C. So again, if you have a 401k and you need some personalized help with that, we can help you with that. If you have IRAs, 401ks, 457s, any kind of retirement account like that, and you really do want to have personalized care, then by all means, give us a call and get yourself on our calendar, because that is what we specialize in, helping people with their financial houses, making a plan, using high-level strategies for them, and really making their portfolio what they want it to be. So if that's you, call us, get yourself on our calendar. If you have at least $1 million of investable assets, $2 million, $10 million, $100 million, or anywhere in between, give us a call and get yourself on our calendar in our Anaheim office or our Santa Barbara office, really to go over your particular financial portfolio, what you're looking for. We will tailor make it for you, make sure it's doing what you want it to do. And again, you're not in portfolio A, B, or C, but you actually have customization in what we're doing. 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
21: 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United takes the time. 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You know what I'm talking about. 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

0: It's Matt Pinfield. I'll be with you for the next 4 hours. And coming up after the break, we're going to hear from the San Francisco band, whose members have been having some beef recently and making it very public. But it looks like they're burying the hatchet. And I'm talking about Journey. When we get back from the break, 95.5 KLOS.
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Hey, it's Matt Pinfield, and coming up next, we've got some music from Linkin Park, their big breakthrough single that was on the very first album, Hybrid Theory. And the band has recently put out a documentary on the new lineup with Emily from Dead Sara, just what the journey's been like so far. So if you want to check that out, it's called Unshattered. Here's Linkin Park in the end right now at 95.5

Hey, it's Matt Pinfield, and up next, we've got some Ozzy Osbourne. There is going to be world premiere. The documentary on that big concert, the farewell concert, Back to the Beginning, is taking place on Wednesday night. And tickets are $20, and $10 of that money goes to the L.A. homeless. It's happening here in Los Angeles, and maybe I'll see you there. Here's Ozzy Osbourne, Over the Mountain, on 95.5 KLOS.

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Hey, it's Matt Pinfield, and up next we've got some Nirvana, and this is, of course, from the MTV Unplugged, and that was an incredible night to be there to watch that taking place. And here's one of the songs that he performed. David Bowie's The Man Who Sold the World, Nirvana, 95.5 KLOS.

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0: Hey, it's Matt Pinfield. When we get back from the break, we're going to hear the breakthrough hit for a band out of Long Island, Blue Oyster Cult. And, you know, for many years they were making records and finally had a hit back in 1976 when they released their album Agents of Fortune. It's a massive song for the band, and it put the cowbell on the map, or back on the map. We'll find out what that is when we return right here at 95.5 KLOS.
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Hey, it's Matt Pinfield. You know, the two brothers in Stone Temple Pilots grew up in New Jersey on the shore there. I'm talking about Dean and Robert DeLeo. Although they moved to San Diego, but actually started the band, their earliest meetings were here in Los Angeles. We're going to hear a track right now from their second album, Purple. This is Interstate Love Song, STP, 95.5 KLOS.

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Hey, it's Matt Pinfield. We've got some music coming up right now from The Doors. This was their first single. Although when it was first released as a single, it wasn't a hit. It actually only charted about number 135 on the Hot 100. But this song, certainly one of the great album openers by the LA Legends. Here's Break On Through, The Doors, right here at 95.5 KLOS.

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Hey, it's Matt Pinfield. Up next, we got Pearl Jam from their second album, which was a masterpiece. Certainly, Verses we're talking about. This is Daughter. Going back to Verses, Pearl Jam, 95.5 KLOS.

0: Hey, it's Matt Pinfield, and when we get back from the break, we're going to hear a track from the second album by one of LA's greatest bands of all time, Van Halen, we're talking about, right here at 95.5 KLOS.
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Hey, it's Matt Pinfield. You know, Linkin Park have been busy. Recently did that documentary, Unshattered. They had a premiere about a week or so ago for it. And we're going to go back now for What I've Done. It's Linkin Park right here on 95.5 KLOS.

When it comes to the Rolling Stones, they've written so many songs over the years, you know that they have a bunch of unfinished material. And when it came time to make the album Tattoo You, that's what they did. They reached back, checked out some of the songs that they had started and hadn't finished, and started working on them and put together an incredible album that included this number one song. I'm Matt Pinfield. 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

Well, the Red Hot Chili Peppers have been in the studio putting their finishing touches on a new record. I recently ran into John Frusciante, and, you know, Flea's been out and about doing some shows. And we're looking forward to that new record and hearing what the guys come up with. And they consistently come up with some really cool and interesting stuff. And this is Around the World, Red Hot Chili Peppers, here at 95.5 KLOS.

0: I'm Matt Pinfield, and when we get back from the break, we're going to hear some music from that little old band from Texas, ZZ Top. Now, they may be from Texas, but Billy Gibbons also calls Los Angeles his home, and every year does those incredible shows at the Troubadour for his birthday, and you just never know who's going to get up. We're going to hear something from the album known as Eliminator when we return with some ZZ Top on 95.5 KLOS.
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Hey, it's Matt Pinfield. One of my favorite bands, obviously, is Soundgarden. And, you know, recently they celebrated an anniversary for the album Bad Motor Fingers. That was this past week. Here's Soundgarden and Black Hole Sun. This one is from Super Unknown right here at 95.5 KLOS.

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Hey, it's Matt Pinville. 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

0: World album. There's Queen and We Will Rock You with their audience participation song that Brian May came up with. That was one of the fun parts of the movie, I think, too, is when Freddie walked in late and all huffy and pissy and everything. Love that movie. That was great stuff. All right, hey, how you doing? It's JD in for Emo, who is on special assignment this weekend. I'm told that she's judging a Corgi Halloween costume contest in Hesperia today, so couldn't be here. She'll be back soon, probably back on Heidi and Frank on Monday. I'm pretty sure about that. But wow, how about the Aerosmith and Friends show? Can you believe this? We had heard there were going to be some one-offs coming our way, and most likely in Los Angeles. But how about a pair at the Hollywood Bowl? Aerosmith and Friends with the Crows and Billy and Hart, and we hear GNR now too, and who knows what that's going to blow up into, and guess who has your tickets?
1: Heidi and Frank, they're just all right.
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4: 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That's a wiener. You just drew a wiener on my back. Yeah. 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
2: Yeah, what are you drawing it with?
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The Police sting Stuart and Andy from the Outlands de Amor album, their debut, which would never would have happened unless Stuart Copeland's brother had loaned them the money. Yeah, they had to borrow the money from their manager to make the first record. True story. The world is-

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Was it a stripper? Nobody really knows. Dave will never tell you the truth about Panama, but I can tell you this. It's the number one Van Halen song that people are asking for at Wolfgang Van Halen concerts, or mammoth shows, as I should say. But he's like, yeah, no.

0: 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You want Aerosmith tickets.
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Aerosmith from the album that produced my favorite album cover. That's Pump, if you know, you know. On 95.5 KLOS, and yes, they are back. End of the month. Well, end of the first, I guess. Aerosmith and Friends with Hollywood Bowl. You get me? And the Friends list keeps getting bigger. Yeah, we got your tickets all over the place. We got a bunch of them. Keep it on KLOS.

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0: Ozzy and Randy, for that matter, on 95.5 KLOS. Listen, it was an egg. Listen, you're working. Oh, they cut it off. Oh, come on. We've been talking about that for years. Right at the end of that song, it was an egg. Anyway, I digress. How you doing? JD in for Emo, who is actually filling sandbags outside of Nordstrom Rack down in Fashion Island. Something, but I couldn't bear to watch all that stuff wash away. Something like that. Anyway, she'll be back Monday, I'm sure, on the Heidi and Frank show. Which is where you can score all kinds of great stuff, like the Aerosmith and Friends tickets. 7:40 a.m. is going to be your first shot to get at those. Can you believe Guns N' Roses have been added as an extra? It's true. To go with Hart and Billy Idol, and there's going to be probably more people added to the suit. It's two nights, and it's probably going to be different every night. It's kind of one of those things you'd like to go both nights if you could. Meanwhile, what's up with the Heidi and Frank show?
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The 95.5 KLOS, should I stay or should I go? Not really a big hit when it came out, but you know, it was used in a Levi's commercial like 9 or 10 years later, and it re-entered the charts, so they re-released it again. Hey, let's sell some more. The Clash. And now, let's do a little Red Hot Chili Peppers from Stadium Arcadia.

Gilmore up on top of the wall for Uncomfortably Numb on 95.5 KLOS. Do you like that, Uncomfortably Numb? And you know, we always talk about what a great lead that is. It's one of the most ominous bass lines ever laid down.

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